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0: Northeast PA's classic rock, Rock 107, wrapping up another rock block with some Pink Floyd on this Rock Block weekend. I'm Leo, and I am out of here, but do not go anywhere. Dee Snider's House of Hair starts at 9 o'clock, only a couple minutes from now, right here on Rock 107. 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
9: 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This is the House of Hair.
0: You better be ready for some serious headbanging, my friends, because you just stumbled your way into the House of Hair. No, I didn't shove you through the door. I'm Dee Snider, and this slice of rare hair comes from Judas Priest's Screaming for Vengeance album, released in 1982. Let's see. Lyrics with the words leash, pain, pleasure, suffer, lover. Sounds like somebody needs a safe word. Rob, out of the House of Hair Metal Vault, here's Pain and Pleasure on the House of Hair. Now, lick my shoe!

0: Def Leppard's Animal right there on the HOH. This is D-Snyder. More old school metal, more requests, and more me are on the way. Don't even freaking twitch.
1: The house. It's the house of hair.
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0: 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D-Side here, and the house of hair is back. And not only that, it's not even halfway over. 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The nerve. So write your station a love letter or email or something and tell them thanks. All right, I'm going to shove things off right now with the third degree. I'm going to play 3 in a row, and you're going to tell me why. You won't lose too many hairs over this one. The third degree starts right now with a double request. What? Okay, here's the deal. Kevin Zickrick from Sioux Falls, South Dakota, came up with the idea for this third degree. Bravo, Kevin. And Michael Shelton from Mount Carmel, Tennessee, listening to Classic Rock 103.5 WIMZ, made a request for this first song. So I'm basically killing two birds with one heavy metal stone. I'm a multitasking metal master. Here's Y&T kicking off the third degree with Lipstick and Leather on the House of Hair.

0: love that song. Metal fashion at its finest with Saxon's Denim and Leather, wrapping up the third degree on the HOH. I'm the D in the third degree, Snyder, and I want you to tell me, no, better yet, stand up and tell the class. Sorry, I can't help but do that. What do the last three tunes I played have in common? To refresh your hairspray-soaked brain cells, you just heard Saxon, Pretty Boy Floyd, and Y&T. That's all you're getting. The song titles give it all away. I'm back with the answer and more when the house continues. Don't go nowhere.
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0: Hello, headbangers! Welcome back to the House of Hair. D. Snyder here. And if you didn't put that song title hint together, I demand that you take a good licking from a leather-studded paddle right now. The answer to the third degree is, survey says, leather. Y&T with lipstick and leather. Pretty Boy Floyd with leather boys with electric toys. And Saxon with denim and leather. Thank you, Kevin Zickrick, for that great third degree suggestion. If the rest of you have one, submit it at houseofhaironline.com. And while you're delving into the social media arena, head to Facebook and search for the House of Hair with D. Snyder. All right, it's time for some old school hair metal divine with April Wine. This is Roller. Let's

0: Shout It Out Loud from KISS, metalheads. It's the HOH, damn it. This is your twisted host, E. Snyder. Go to HouseOfAirOnline.com right now while I take a quick crap. I mean, break.
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6: This is the House of Hair.
7: Back at it, ready to get the old school metal on. This is the House of Hair. Dee Snider here with you, and you're coming down to the greasy roots of metal with me right now. Nazareth is a hard rockin' Scottish band named after a mention in a song called The Weight by the band. They had a few hits in their native UK in the early 70s, but it wasn't until the release of Hair of the Dog in 1975 that the rest of the world paid attention. The title track of that album has been covered by Guns N' Roses, Warrant, Michael Schenker Group, Brittany Fox, and a bunch more. But you know what? It was Nazareth's cover of the Everly Brothers ballad Love Hurts, which became their first and only top 10 hit and put them on the map. An early adopter of the hard rock cover tune, Nazareth was also unafraid to turn out the over-the-top, balls-out big ballad, which later became required practice for any self-respecting hair metal band if they wanted to get played on the radio. This goes out by request from Michelle Eaton in Thorndale, Texas, who listens to Abilene's rock station Rock 108. Michelle says, "Dee, I want to hear Nazareth Love Hurts. Why? Well, why not? It's badass, and who doesn't like a kick-ass love song that brings you back to that one person from your past? That's all, just a simple request. Well, I do love me a girl who's romantic and talks dirty. All right, Michelle, here's your request, but remember, there's no crying in metal. This is Nazareth's take on Love Hurts. It's the House of Hair Bangers. Respect thy elders.

0: Holy crap! When's the last time you were jamming out to AC/DC's Heat Seeker? 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I'll have more metal in a minute.
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0: Welcome back to the House of Hair, where it's nothing but full throttle, old school, heavy, freaking metal. I'm D, you're welcome, Snider. And in the last set, you heard Thunderstruck, which reminded me of a band from England called Thunder. You know how I love digging up the old school metal that you're never going to hear anywhere else, so I couldn't contain myself. So revel in the rare hair, my minions. Here's Thunder with Dirty Love on

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3: 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Or should I say, how's it banging? This is Dee Snider, and when it comes to listening to the HOH, you kooks come at me from all over this great country of ours. I love playing your requests, and my producer, who puts together the playlist each week for this show, loves it too, because it makes her job a lot easier. 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Dee, I know you tell us if it ain't metal, it's crap, but I have to admit that I do like to hear some rap every now and then. What can I say? I love a good crap. My metal friends make fun of me, but I always reassure them that my first love will always be metal, especially hair metal. So if I haven't offended you too much, I was hoping you could feed me some metal like you do so well and play me some Dokken. P.S. If it ain't metal, it's crap, and that includes rap. Woo! For a second there, I thought I had actually gotten a request for some crap. I mean, rap. This is the House of Hair, people, where you can count on me to keep it completely crap rap free. But to be honest, I do understand the appeal of some rap. When grunge came in and the fire went out of metal, some people found that fire in rap. I'm just saying. But I ain't playing no rap. Let's get rocking with Dokken. 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

0: Northeast PA's Classic Rock. I'm Roy G. Biv, back for a second night in a row. I'll be back tomorrow night as well, having a lot of fun with the Rock Block Weekend. 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

Northeast PA's classic rock. I've got to sneak in some of my favorites. I've got Soundgarden. I've got Ozzy. But first, I'm going to kick it off with Pink Floyd on Rock 107.

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0: Northeast PA's Classic Rock. Having a lot of fun with this Rock Block weekend theme, as I always do. I gotta say, that Pink Floyd song scared me for a little bit there in the beginning. It was so quiet that I thought I didn't cue it up right or something. Who knows? I was talking with another DJ about that when we had the Pink Floyd weekend theme, because we never know when to start talking at the end of a Pink Floyd song. Evidently, I don't know when a Pink Floyd song is gonna start. It is the Rock Block weekend, like I mentioned, having a lot of fun with it. It is the Rock Block weekend all weekend long that kicked off on Friday, and it's going on all weekend, all night tonight, and all day for Sunday. I am not used to this Sunday schedule. 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
0: Rock 107, I'm trying to set you up with a good big mix here. I've got Queensryche, I've got Aerosmith, I've got George Thorogood, I've got everything good in here. I'm going to kick it off with the Beatles on Rock 107.

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0: Northeast PA's classic rock. It is the Rock Block Weekend. That was Van Halen. I have this on full blast in here, having a ton of fun, as I do every weekend up in here. 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
0: 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I took a long pause in that last break because there's a giant red X on my screen, and if you know me, you know I generally break about five things throughout the night. We'll see if what happens here. I have Guns N' Roses lined up on Northeast PA's classic rock.

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0: Over CSPA's classic rock, that was Bob Seger with Night Moves. Feels just like me. It is almost 2 a.m. and we're just getting started here. I'm having a ton of fun. I had a lot of fun at the FIFA event a little bit ago, maybe a week ago. I'm so bad at times and the schedule is really messing me up. That was a lot of fun at the FIFA event to meet so many listeners. I hope to meet more on the Blue Moon Wing Tour. 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

0: Northeast PA's classic rock. I'm Roy G. Biv. Overnight, having a blast with the music. That was Three Doors Down, but you do not have to go Three Doors Down to get a great deal. 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

0: Northeast PA's Classic Rock. It is the Rock Block Weekend. That was Van Morrison. I had to play that one for my mother. She raised me on classic rock, and I distinctly remember that song. It's on her radio all the time. That is definitely one of her favorites. She's never told me that, but it's got to be up there. Van Morrison, Brown Eyed Girl. It's a blast. You got to have a good time with it anyway. It is almost 3 a.m. It is what it is. I have no sleep. No concept of what's going on, but I do know if you're driving through downtown Scranton, if you ever find yourself in downtown Scranton, if you bike through there, you carry a Walkman, I don't judge how you listen. It is what it is. You do you. Just know if you're in downtown Scranton, you can tune in and hear Rock 107 loud and clear on 107.3. And if you keep all four of Rock 107's frequencies saved, you are covered wherever you go in Northeast PA. 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
0: 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I've got Nirvana, I've got Who, Clash, Smashing Pumpkins, Beastie Boys, and first I'm going to kick it off with Joan Jett and the Blackhearts on Rock 107.

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0: 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It's time for the R in My Name. I'm Roy G. Biv. 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

0: 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That was Marcy Playground. 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That means we're playing longer blocks of your favorite classic rock all weekend long. 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

0: Northeast PA's Classic Rock. 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I always love having fun with the Rock Block weekend theme that we're going to have all weekend long here. 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

0: Northy Spies Classic Rock. That was John Mellencamp on the Rock Block Weekend, having the volume at full blast. So you know I'm having fun, as I always do. I feel like I'm saying I have a lot of fun. I have a blast way too much, but I just do. I'm just being honest. I always have so much fun up here. I just play music as loud as can be. Music that I want to hear. Music that I hope you want to hear too. 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I don't know how we're even pulling it off. 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

0: Lime Shamrock contest participants are subject to these general rules. No purchase necessary. Void where prohibited. All contests are open only to persons who meet eligibility requirements stated in the complete official rules. No substitution or transfer of prize by the winner is permitted. All taxes, insurance, and other miscellaneous expenses or fees are the sole responsibility of the winner. Acceptance of prize constitutes permission to the sponsor and its agencies to use the winner's name and or likeness for the purpose of advertising to trade without further compensation unless prohibited by law. 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Some contests may have specific rules. 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
0: Rock 107 getting back on track here. Dude Looks Like a Lady is such a weird song that throws me off every single time. What I have up next, well, you'll just have to guess who. It's Guess Who on Rock 107.

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0: Northeast PA's classic rock. That was Linkin Park on the Rock Block weekend. I am having a ton of fun with this theme, as I always do. I love the Rock Block theme. It means I can play more of my favorite classic rock, hopefully your favorite classic rock as well. It's that time of the night, of the morning, of whatever you call it in this set, where I say I lost track of time, as I always do, and I realize I'm supposed to start wrapping up. I'm not even sure who comes in here after me at this point. I'm not usually here on this shift. I think Kate comes in. Can't guarantee it. Either way, I'm sure we have a lot of fun lined up for the rest of your Sunday. As always, I hope your weekend is as colorful as the music. I'm Roy G. Biv on Rock 107.
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0: 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I've still got a couple songs left in me. I've got The Police, I've got Breaking Benjamin, I've got In Excess. But first, I'm going to kick it off with Cheap Trick on Rock 107.
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huge chunks of my favorite classic rock songs, and, you know, maybe yours too, all weekend long. I'm talking like 4 or 5 songs in a row. It really doesn't get any better than this. No interruptions, just amazing music all weekend long. So hopefully your Sunday's going well, because it's about to get better.

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0: Edge of 17 and Stevie Nicks on Rock 107. Good morning, it's Kate. Now, last week I was talking about how every single time I go to a concert, I have to leave with a concert t-shirt, like a tour shirt from wherever I am. And speaking of Stevie Nicks, I went to go see Fleetwood Mac at Madison Square Garden back in 2015. And I'll tell you what, I still, to this day, wear that Fleetwood Mac shirt. I went with my mom and my dad. I wore a cute little outfit. I was like right in college living in New York City. And I bought that tour shirt knowing gosh darn well that I was going to wear it forever and ever as long as it lasted. And I do still have it. And if you have a tour shirt like that, like an old one, a semi-old one or anything like that, or one from like the 80s or the 70s or whatever, I want to see it. Send a picture to the Rock Lines right now. That's 1-888-762-5107. I want to see your old concert tour t-shirts.
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0: 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They're letting me play a bunch of my favorite songs from my favorite artists all weekend long. 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

0: White Room and Eric Clapton Rock Block there for you on Rock 107. Good morning, it's Kate, and I promised we were going to have lots and lots of your favorite artists hitting up your weekend here, making it a little bit more tolerable on this Sunday. It does look like you might be a little miserable today, but who knows? That could change. But I know what's not going to be miserable. This Wednesday coming up, we have week 4 of the Blue Moon Wing Tour, where you can get a half a dozen wings and a crispy cold Blue Moon for just $8 at not one, not two, not three, but 16 different locations across Lackawanna and Luzerne. 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I will be at Cheap Shots in Oliphant this upcoming Wednesday, and I'm really, really, really looking forward to it. I love this tour, so hopefully I see you there.
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0: Rock Block of Motley Crue on Rock 107. Good morning, it's Kate. And now don't leave me, okay, right after my show finishes at 9 o'clock because the Beatle Ed Feb 4-Hour takes over for just an hour. It's the long and winding road with Beatle Ed himself of all of your favorite classics from the 60s and the 70s. He's even got interviews from people that, like, you can't even imagine. He has had such an incredible life, and hearing the stories during his show is so amazing. It's such a privilege. So make sure you stick around after my show. The Beatle Ed Feb 4-Hour starts at 9 this morning. 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
0: Good morning, it's Kate on Rock 107, Northeast PA's Classic Rock Station. And a little earlier, probably too early, I'd asked you to send pictures to the Rock Lines of your old tour t-shirts. It all started because I wear a t-shirt from 11 years ago. I went to go see Fleetwood Mac at Madison Square Garden when I was still in college, and I still wear it to this day. And I know I'm not alone. I want to see your tour t-shirts. Send them to the Rock Lines at 1-888-762-5107. I'm going to be checking the Rock Lines in just a little bit, so you better send those pictures. But right now, it's a rock block of the Steve Miller Band on Rock 107.

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0: coming out of a rock block of Weezer on Rock 107. Good morning. It is rocking your Sunday morning here. The Rock Block Weekend is going to be playing all of your favorite artists in big blocks of music. Very little commercials. Don't ever say I don't do anything nice for you. 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
8: Good morning, it's Kate on Rock 107, Northeast PA's classic rock station, and Prospector will be back in the studio tomorrow morning. My break and my little staycation away from him is officially over, but that's okay. It's going to be good. I think we work a little bit better as a team. Sometimes I can get a little unruly in the studio, kind of like right now, where I think I'll play some of the longest Led Zeppelin songs I am allowed to. It's a rock block of Led Zeppelin on Rock 107.

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0: Rock of Led Zeppelin here on Rock 107. Good morning, I'm Kate. I've got some big plans today. It involves not only playing your favorite classic rock all morning long, but I am headed to a winery with my best friend, and I like genuinely cannot wait. Unfortunately, I missed her wedding because my stupid little brother was getting married on the same day across the country, and now her and I are officially going out to celebrate. So congratulations to Ashley and Steven on your nuptials. I genuinely cannot wait to sit down, have a glass of wine, and share stories back and forth with her. Another one of those amazing Sunday opportunities that I very rarely have, but I'm doing it today. I'm day drinking, and you can't stop me.
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0: 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It's Kate on Rock 107, Northeast PA's classic rock station. It is the Rock Block weekend here on Rock 107. And you know what that means? They let me play an absurd amount of music from my favorite artists and, you know, maybe yours too. Which brings me to this. Ozzy Osbourne died a year ago this month, and it was absolutely crushing. So let's celebrate his life with a Rock Block of Ozzy Osbourne as I make my way out of the studio. See ya.

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It is well documented that the song Help was a true reflection of John Lennon's state of mind at the time he wrote it. He was being consumed by the intense pressure of Beatlemania, and the lyrics are very revealing and very personal. It's also one of my fave Beatle tunes. Good morning, Beatle people. The dog days of August are upon us. Looking at the calendar, on Friday, August 5th, 1966, the Eleanor Rigby Yellow Submarine single was released. And those two tracks are up next. In early August 1967, Paul was in the studio recording Mother Nature's Son. Today, we'll get on take number 2. Rocky Raccoon, take number 8, comes from mid-August 1968. The song was started and completed on the same day. A Beatle Ed Beatle Block to start you out on Sunday morning.

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2: Can you take this thing off my voice? 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I can hear. Thank you. 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

0: next item on this evening's agenda, I'd like to give you my version of London Derriere.
1: He was a fool unto himself.
0: Rocky Raccoon. Rocky Raccoon. He was a fool unto himself, and he would not swallow his foolish pride. Mind you, coming from a little town in Minnesota, it was not the kind of thing that a young guy did when a fellow went and stole his chick away from him.

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0: Proceeded to lie on the table. He was really sminking of gin. And it did him in the end. Poor Doc. Meantime, back on the table, yeah, the doctor said, rock

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When I interviewed Chubby Checker a few years ago, he enjoyed poking fun at some of the dialect that comes out of Northeast PA. He loved to say, "I'll have two hot dogs, one wit, one wit out." That's wit, spelled W-I-T. Funny guy, that Chubby. This morning, we've got two Chubby Checker recordings. One wit Beatles influence, one wit out. And we'll do the same wit Petula Clark. One wit Beatles influence, one wit out. Chubby, you're killing me. So it is wit great pleasure that I give you Chubby Checker and Petula Clark.

Whenever I hear that song, it's hard not to think of George Costanza from Seinfeld. If you know, you know. Be sure to join the Beatle Ed Fab 4 Hour on Facebook. Beatle Ed is spelled as one word, B-E-A-T-L-E-D-D. Take the word Beatle, add on two D's, and you're good to go. Here's another Beatle block. Sing along, if you like. We will not look at you funny in any way.

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8: We're going to close today with a 60s music set when we feature other fine tunes of the 60s. Today, only a two-song set because Sky Pilot by Eric Burdon and the Animals runs over 7 minutes long. It reached number 14 on Billboard in 1968. It was the group's final top 40 hit. But we begin with the Rolling Stones. Time is on my side. The single peaked at number 6 in 1964, their first top 10 hit in the U.S. And here we go.

0: today's 60s music set on the Beatle-Ed Fab 4 Hour. Thank you for joining us. Thank you very much. Catch you next Sunday at 9. Cheers, everybody.
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classic rock from Lynyrd Skynyrd on a Sunday morning here on Rock 107. Good morning to you. Your buddy, chairman of the board, Ed Hamilton, here until 3 this afternoon. A rock block weekend underway. Man, great stuff. We kicked it off Friday afternoon at 5. It goes until the weekend ends, so buckle up and enjoy. Just got outside of a 4-song rock block of Lynyrd Skynyrd. We've got more on the way. I don't want to give too much away, but can expect some

0: Green Day, some Metallica, some Stones, some Rush, and Nirvana. Imagine what else I have planned for you. Stay tuned.
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0: classic rock from Green Day on Northeast PA's Classic Rock, Rock 107. You know, if I were going to play a rock block of Green Day, and I just did, I'd include these songs, Boulevard of Broken Dreams, Longview, When I Come Around, and Basket Case. Gotta end with Basket Case, classic. Hey, you going to the big show a week from last Friday, right? So this coming Friday at Montage, it's Devo, my boys, and Billy Idol. Stay tuned to Rock 107 for your chance to win. You got to hear the song Rebel Yell and then call and then you win. 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

Yeah, baby. 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

0: Classic rock from Aerosmith on Northeast PA's Classic Rock, Rock 107. Speaking of the other side, did we just witness the sides come together this, past weekend or earlier this Friday, whenever it was? Looks like Chris Kelly from the Times Tribune made an appearance on the What a Week podcast with Marky Denenbaum. And the two boys hit it off. I haven't finished listening yet. I'm about an hour and 20 minutes or so into what seems to be about a 2 hour, 30 minute or so episode. Excellent stuff. Nice to see the boys getting along. And you know what? They agree on one thing we all can and should agree on, and that is data centers in our backyard. No way, man.
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0: 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We'll do a Metallica weekend from time to time. 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

0: what? What are you doing to the dead guy? It's a classic rock from the Rolling Stones on Northeast PA's Classic Rock. We also heard It's Only Rock and Roll, Waiting on a Friend, and Honky Tonk Woman rounding out that rock block. You know, when we do a rock block weekend, I remind you guys of how there is power with the people. The people do have the power for years, for decades. From the very first days of Rock 107, rock blocks were always three songs, but at some point, I'm going to say it was in the 90s or the early 2000s, some of the listeners said, hey, what kind of block has three sides? And we said, well, you know what? You're right. Our block has only had three sides. It needs four. And there, the four-sided, four-song rock block was born. Thanks to you guys, the listeners. Yeah, you spoke. We listened.
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0: Van Halen from 1984, introducing synthesizer to the Van Halen sound way back in the day. Hamilton here on a Sunday afternoon during a Rock Block weekend. Man, we've had some great ones so far. We had Metallica and the Stones, Police, Aerosmith, Floyd, Green Day, Skynyrd. I promised you some Rush and some Nirvana coming up. That's going to happen. You'll also hear from Guns N' Roses. We'll get to some U2. A little later on, some Bowie. A lot of great music all on the way.
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1: You know, the Rush tour with their new drummer Anna is out in full swing. Everybody wants to see it. I want to see it. I don't think I'm going to get to see it, but I hope I do. But I'm hearing rave reviews, and the videos I'm watching are absolutely spectacular. Yes, we miss Neil Peart, but wow, did the boys and Alex and Geddy figure out a way to keep the band alive and keep it going, and in some ways in Neil's honor. So great stuff, man. Let's do a rock block of the aforementioned Rush on Rock 107.

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0: classic rock from Nirvana on Northeast PA's Classic Rock, Rock 107. Before that, Rush. And in that Rush rock block, it's about as, what's the word? Is spiritual? Not the right word. Classic rock from Nirvana on Northeast PA's Classic Rock, Rock 107. Before that, Rush. And in that Rush rock block, it's about as, what's the word? Is spiritual? Not the right word. Trippy? Maybe that's it, as Rush gets. You know the song Free Will, if you choose not to discern philosophy, man, but I love it. 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
0: 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Tomorrow, Prospector's got a prank call. He's going to call his neighbor and ask him if he can stick his hands in his brand new concrete sidewalks. Says it's a lifelong dream. It's all of our dream, just none of us ever do that. Can't wait to hear what Prospector's neighbor thinks of that idea. I suspect it will end with hilarity. On a Rock Block weekend, it sticks on Rock 107.

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0: classic rock from Styx on Northeast PA's Classic Rock. Rock 107. Hey, I mentioned the big show coming to Montage, Billy Idol and Devo Friday night. Make sure you stay tuned to Rock 107 for your chance to win all week long. I know Prospector's giving tickets away, Hoover and Neil. They're all giving tickets away, man. Just stay tuned. They'll tell you what to do.
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0: Yeah, I put a lot of thought into this rock block. It is a classic from Guns N' Roses. I think I assembled a nice one. 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

What we've got here is failure to communicate. Some men you just can't reach. So you get what we had here last week, which is the way he wants.

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0: classic rock from U2. That's from War, New Year's Day on Northeast PA's Classic Rock, Rock 107. That's kind of when you had a feeling that U2 was going to be something big when War came out. And then Joshua Tree came out and bam, the rest is history.
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0: Hamilton, out of here. 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Thanks for giving me part of your Sunday morning and part of your Sunday afternoon. You know I appreciate it. Hoover's in next. I'll see you Monday night, Tuesday morning at midnight. I'll leave you with some ZZ Top on a Rock Block weekend on Rock 107.

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0: happy Sunday. Got a Rock Block weekend still coming at you. Rock Block right there, Queen. Got a busy afternoon. Hoover back on the airways with you. We got some Soundgarden today. Bad Company for Steve and Scranton. Take care of some Mellencamp, Poison. Steve Miller Band lined up this afternoon. Also some Eddie Money, Tom Petty, and STP. Man, I love me a good Rock Block weekend. Got a block coming up next. David Bowie.
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0: weekend. Bowie Hoover with you. Prospector's on vacation all last week. He's back tomorrow. You know what's going on Monday, Tuesday, Wednesday, all the way up till Friday? We got tickets for Billy Idol coming to the Pavilion on Montage Mountain with special guest Devo. That show happening Friday night. So be listening tomorrow morning for your first opportunity to win tickets to that show. We got Red Hot Chili Peppers on a Rock Block weekend next.
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0: yesterday would have been Boz Burrell's birthday. Bad Company, Northeast PA's classic rock, Rock 107, of course. Boz, the original bass player for Bad Co. Rocking Steve with that one in Scranton. He was dying to hear a big block of Bad Company. We're going to stay in the B's for a while. I got a block of Bon Jovi coming up next, Rock 107.
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0: helping out Bon Jovi on that one. Solo stuff, Blaze of Glory. Rock Block Weekend, Northeast PA's classic rock on set from the Young Guns 2 soundtrack. Now, for like 3 years, there's been rumors of a Young Guns 3 with Emilio Estevez and Lou Diamond Phillips. I have no idea how they're going to pull that off or how the story is going to go, but very curious. I'm still waiting for that first teaser, at least. I mean, look how long we had for Spaceballs 2, which is coming out next summer. Teaser for that looks pretty good. Classic rock on the way on this Rock Block Weekend with Mellencamp.
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0: Summer of 94. I remember like it was yesterday. Black Hole Sun. That song was all over the place. Northeast PA's classic rock, Rock 107, Rock Block Weekend, and Soundgarden. Of course, there's still a lot of things going on this summer. It's not over yet. It feels like it, though. One last night of Germania Picnic tonight in Duryea. I was there last night. Might make another appearance tonight. I do got work tomorrow, so I got to get up. Got some poison on the way. And a rock block of Steve Miller coming up next.
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0: grab it right out of here and grab Lee Flynn and tell him to come in early today. But I'm here till 7. I'm all good with that. It's a Rock Block weekend. We got some great blocks on the way from STP, Tom Petty with and without the Heartbreakers, the Money Man, Eddie Money, and a big block of Poison coming up next on Rock 107's Rock Block Weekend.
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0: The Money Man, Eddie Money. The late, great Eddie Money. Northeast PA's Classic Rock, Rock 107. Hoover with you Sunday afternoon. I know tomorrow's Monday. Think about this, though. August is like the Sunday of the summer. Like, it's almost over. It's crazy. I think Alexa this morning told me that I have 68 days till the opening of archery season. Tells you how quick October's coming around. Classic Rock on the way on this Rock Block weekend. I'm going to do some STP next.
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1: Rock 107, STP and Creep doing some stuff from Core. I snuck in some purple stuff in there as well. Northeast PA's classic rock, Rock 107. Hoover walking out of the door. I'll be back tomorrow afternoon. Don't forget, starting tomorrow morning, be listening for the Prospector Show to win tickets to see Billy Idol coming to the Pavilion on Montage Mountain this Friday. Got some Tom Petty coming up next.
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0: Rock 107, Northeast PA's Classic Rock. Leo here hanging out with you on this Sunday night as we wrap up the weekend, unfortunately, getting ready for another week. But we do have a little bit of weekend left, and it is a Rock Block weekend, so that makes it even better. Four in a row from Pearl Jam, wrapping things up right there. We got another one on the way from Bob Seger, so keep it right here on Rock 107.
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